0: freedom of navigation and commerce and the safety and well-being of seafarers. The Prime Minister thanked Iran for its regular high-level participation in BRICS-related meetings despite the challenging circumstances. The Prime Minister also held a bilateral meeting with UN Secretary-General Antonio Guterres. Prime Minister Narendra Modi has said that BRICS nations are emerging as important centers of global innovation and solutions. Addressing the leaders' session of BRICS Business Forum at Bharat Mandapam in New Delhi this evening, Mr. Modi said the economic strength of BRICS has grown at nearly twice the pace of the rest of the world. He said new possibilities for innovation, spanning everything from grassroots initiatives to frontier technologies, are taking shape within the BRICS countries.
1: आज ब्रिक्स के देश विश्व की 50% पॉपुलेशन 40% जीडीपी और 25% से अधिक ट्रेड को रिप्रेजेंट करते हैं। इन वर्षों में जहां ग्लोबल जीडीपी करीब 2.5 गुना हुई है, वहीं ब्रिक्स देशों की कंबाइंड जीडीपी करीब 4.5 गुना हुई है। यानी ब्रिक्स की इकोनॉमिक स्ट्रेंथ दुनिया की तुलना में करीब 2 गुनी रफ्तार से बढ़ी है।
0: The Prime Minister said amid global uncertainties, India today offers a source of confidence for growth and stability. He called for making India innovate with India and scale for the world.
1: रिजिलियंस की बात करें तो भारत ने एनर्जी से लेकर टेक्नोलॉजी तक सप्लाई चेन्स को अधिक डाइवर्सिफाइड और रिलायबल बनाया। इसी रिजिलियंस का परिणाम है कि वैश्विक अनिश्चितताओं के बीच भी भारत आज ग्रोथ और स्टेबिलिटी का भरोसा दे रहा। हम रोड, रेलवे, पोर्ट और एयरपोर्ट्स का तेजी से विस्तार कर रहे हैं। साथ ही शिप बिल्डिंग, सेमीकंडक्टर, क्वांटम, क्रिटिकल मिनरल्स और बायोटेक जैसे स्ट्रेटेजिक क्षेत्रों में नई
0: Stressing on importance of safe sea routes, the Prime Minister said global trade can move forward only when sea lanes are secure, supply routes remain open and seafarers are safe.
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0: Addressing the forum, Russian President Vladimir Putin said, over the last 5 years, more than 40% of the world's GDP has been produced by the BRICS countries. He said BRICS countries account for more than half of the world's population, and that is why they have a great dynamic, vibrant domestic markets.
2: Than 40% of the world GDP have been produced by the BRICS countries, whereas the contribution of the Group of Seven stands at only 29%. Now, speaking about the growth of the world economy over the same period, we see that more than half of that growth has been accounted by BRICS, whereas the G7 has only accounted for 18%.
0: Iranian President Masoud Pezeshkian suggested that one of the most important steps is to expand the use of national currencies in trade among the members. He said this step must be accompanied by the establishment of the necessary instruments for managing currency risks and reciprocal settlements.
3: We believe that the true strength of BRICS is not confined merely to the size of its members' economics. Rather, it becomes more apparent when these capacities are transformed into a network of trade, investment and joint financing.
0: South African President Cyril Ramaphosa said, Global South must lead in manufacturing, technology and value creation. He also raised concern over unilateral sanctions. In his address, Union Minister of Commerce and Industry Piyush Goyal said that during India's chairship, BRICS has been driven by a clear purpose to achieve more balanced trade amongst member nations.
4: During India's chairship, we have been driven by a clear purpose to achieve more balanced trade among our countries and to explore the expansion of trade in services across the BRIC family. Under the visionary leadership of Prime Minister Narendra Modi, India remains committed to ensuring that this cooperation reaches those who form the backbone of our economy. It must benefit our farmers, empower our women in business, and provide greater opportunities for wealth and prosperity to our young entrepreneurs and MSMEs.
0: This is Akashvani giving you the news.
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0: The stage is all set for the 18th BRICS summit to be held at Bharat Mandapam in New Delhi tomorrow. During the summit, Prime Minister Narendra Modi will play host to world leaders including Russian President Vladimir Putin, Chinese President Xi Jinping, South African President Cyril Ramaphosa, Egyptian President Abdel Fattah el-Sisi, Indonesian President Prabowo Subianto, Iran President Masoud Pezeshkian, and Crown Prince of Abu Dhabi, Sheikh Khalid bin Mohammed bin Zayed Al Nahyan. The summit will get underway tomorrow with a closed session for the BRICS member countries on inclusive global governance and strengthening multilateralism. Leaders of BRICS member countries will witness the Bharat Innovates exhibition at Bharat Mandapam. They will also undertake a joint tree plantation, which will be followed by gala dinner hosted by Prime Minister Modi. The Prime Minister will hold a series of bilateral meetings with BRICS leaders on the sidelines of the summit. On Sunday, Mr. Modi will welcome the leaders of BRICS partner countries and outreach invitees. The leaders will participate in a session on resilience, innovation, cooperation and sustainability, shaping the future for inclusive global growth. Our correspondent has filed this report.
1: All eyes are on New Delhi as the national capital gears up to play host to a galaxy of world leaders. Ahead of the summit, the hot weather in the national capital turned pleasant, with rain lashing several parts of the city this afternoon. India's 2026 BRICS chairship comes at a time of significant global transformation. The international system is experiencing economic fragmentation, technological disruption, and geopolitical uncertainty. Climate change and resource pressures are adding further complexity. These interconnected challenges require cooperation that is inclusive, practical, and responsive to diverse national circumstances. India's chairship seeks to build consensus across diverse members while strengthening the effectiveness of existing mechanisms. India aims to reinforce BRICS as a constructive force for a more inclusive global order. With Anupam Mishra, Suparna Saikya, Akashwani News, Delhi.
0: Crown Prince of Abu Dhabi Sheikh Khalid bin Mohammed bin Zayed Al Nahyan and Malaysian Prime Minister Anwar Ibrahim arrived in New Delhi to attend the BRICS summit. Deputy Prime Minister of Russia Alexei Overchuk, President of Egypt Abdel Fattah al-Sisi and Prime Minister of Ethiopia Abiy Ahmed Ali are among the several dignitaries who have arrived for the summit. President of ASSOCHAM Nirmal K. Minda said that the Prime Minister's vision of transforming BRICS cooperation into concrete business outcomes is highly significant. He added that deepening trade, investment, technology, startup and business partnerships among BRICS economies can unlock enormous opportunities and create new avenues for inclusive and sustainable growth. Traffic restrictions, diversions and regulated movement will be enforced on several key roads in the national capital tomorrow in view of the BRICS summit. Commuters have been advised to plan their journeys in advance, use the metro wherever possible and allow additional travel time while travelling through or towards the affected areas. Meanwhile, Delhi Metro Rail Corporation has said metro operations on Sunday will commence from 6 a.m. This is Akashvani and you are listening to the news at 9.
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0: In Yemen, the Houthi forces have advanced towards the strategic Bab al-Mandab Strait. Houthi forces have reached Dubab, a coastal town near the strait, and the strategic Mayun Island, media report said. The development follows the Houthis' reported capture of the Red Sea port of Mocha earlier this week. Bab al-Mandab is a key shipping route connecting the Red Sea with the Gulf of Aden. The European Commission today formally submitted its proposal to the European Council to sign and conclude the Free Trade Agreement, FTA, with India, marking a major step towards implementing the ambitious pact, widely described as the mother of all deals. If authorized by the Council, the agreement will become the largest trade deal ever concluded by both the European Union and India. India and the EU announced the conclusion of the FTA in January, marking a historic milestone in the economic relations and trade engagement with key global partners. India has reiterated its unwavering resolve to combat terrorism on the 25th anniversary of the horrific 9/11 attacks in the US. Prime Minister Narendra Modi has said that while the threat of terrorism continues to evolve, India's resolve and opposition to terrorism in all its forms and manifestations remain unwavering. On the

0: This is Akashvani, the news read by Saira Mujtaba. Prime Minister Narendra Modi and Russian President Vladimir Putin reviewed the progress in bilateral cooperation in political, economic, defense, energy, space, skill mobility and people-to-people domains today. During their bilateral talks in New Delhi, the two leaders also shared perspectives on key regional and global issues of mutual interest, including the conflicts in West Asia and the Black Sea region. Prime Minister Modi reiterated that dialogue and diplomacy is the way forward in resolving conflicts and India stood ready to assist in peace efforts. The External Affairs Ministry said in a statement that Prime Minister Modi and President Putin welcomed Russia's International Industrial Exhibition in Uprom, India. The exhibition was held for the first time in India since the 9th of this month till today and underscored its importance in further expanding trade and industrial ties. The two leaders also visited the InnoProm India exhibition and interacted with the participants. President Putin invited Prime Minister to visit Russia for the 24th India-Russia Annual Summit. The Prime Minister accepted the invitation. Mr. Modi gifted Mr. Putin a Russian translation of the Thirukkural, the ancient Tamil classic by poet-philosopher Thiruvalluvar, during the meeting. During his bilateral meeting with Iranian President Masoud Pezeshkian, Prime Minister Modi exchanged views on recent developments in West Asia. Mr. Modi reiterated India's consistent position that all issues must be resolved through dialogue and diplomacy. Mr. Modi also underscored the need for continued efforts to ensure lasting peace and stability in the region, safeguarding freedom of navigation and commerce, and safety and well-being of seafarers. The Prime Minister thanked Iran for its regular high-level participation in BRICS-related meetings despite the challenging circumstances. The Prime Minister also held a bilateral meeting with UN Secretary-General Antonio Guterres. Prime Minister Narendra Modi has said that BRICS nations are emerging as important centres of global innovation and solutions. Addressing the leaders' session of BRICS Business Forum at Bharat Mandapam in New Delhi this evening, Mr. Modi said the economic strength of BRICS has grown at nearly twice the pace of the rest of the world. He said new possibilities for innovation, spanning everything from grassroots initiatives to frontier technologies, are taking shape within the BRICS countries.
1: Today, BRICS countries have 50% population, 40% GDP and 25% se adhik trade ko represent karte hain. इन वर्षों में जहां ग्लोबल जीडीपी करीब ढाई गुना हुई है, वहीं ब्रिक्स देशों की कंबाइंड जीडीपी करीब 4.5 गुना हुई है। यानी ब्रिक्स की इकोनॉमिक स्ट्रेंथ दुनिया की तुलना में करीब 2 गुनी रफ्तार से बढ़ी है।
0: Addressing the forum, Russian President Vladimir Putin said, over the last 5 years, more than 40% of the world's GDP has been produced by the BRICS countries. He said BRICS countries are a market. Iranian President Masoud Pezeshkian suggested that one of the most important steps is to expand the use of national currencies in trade among the members. He said this step must be accompanied by the establishment of the necessary instruments for managing currency risks and reciprocal settlements. The stage is all set for the 18th BRICS summit to be held at Bharat Mandapam in New Delhi tomorrow. During the summit, Prime Minister Narendra Modi will play host to world leaders including Russian President Vladimir Putin, Chinese President Xi Jinping, South African President Cyril Ramaphosa, Egyptian President Abdel Fattah al-Sisi, Indonesian President Prabowo Subianto, Iranian President Masoud Pezeshkian and Crown Prince of Abu Dhabi, Sheikh Khalid bin Mohammed bin Zayed al-Nahyan. The Crown Prince of Abu Dhabi, Sheikh Khalid bin Mohammed bin Zayed Al Nahyan, and Malaysian Prime Minister Anwar Ibrahim arrived in New Delhi to attend the BRICS summit. Deputy Prime Minister of Russia, Alexei Overshuk, President of Egypt, Abdel Fattah Sisi, and Prime Minister of Ethiopia, Abiy Ahmed Ali, are among several dignitaries who have arrived for the summit. And in the Junior Asia Cup hockey, Indian junior men's team defeated Malaysia 3-1 in the first semi-final today to book a place in the final at Mochi in China. And that is the end of this news bulletin.